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Rock 95.

0: exception charge from the United States. How are you showing up? Is this your residence? I wonder why you hung up. Is there supposed to be someone else there besides your register to answer?
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0: I'm Craig Bailey, your host for an hour of music by Pink Floyd every week on Floydian Slip, Saturday and Sunday mornings at 9 on Rock 95, classic rock that really rocks. 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
1: Partly cloudy overnight with lows around 54. Winds out of the southeast, 5 to 10 miles per hour. A mix of clouds and sun again Tuesday, slight chance for storms. High of 85. Cloudy skies expected Tuesday night, chance of thunderstorms. Lows dip down to about 56. From the Weatherology Weather Center, I'm meteorologist Jennifer Wojcicki on Rock 95. Right now, 62.
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1: Here's your weatherology forecast brought to you by Ag Country. Lows level off around 54 overnight under partly cloudy skies. Winds out of the southeast 5 to 10 miles per hour. A mix of clouds and sun again Tuesday. Slight chance for storms. Highs level off around 86. From the Weatherology Weather Center, I'm meteorologist Jennifer Wojcicki on Rock 95. Right now, 60.
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0: classic rock that really rocks, Rock 95. Last year, that song was the number one most streamed song in the world. Don't Stop Believin' from Journey. Well, the Minnesota Twins finally snapped a five-game losing streak. They are at home. They were up against the White Sox last night, and they beat them 9-6. So next up for the Twins tonight, again, at 6:40, and then 12:40 tomorrow. So either get sick tomorrow or take a long lunch break so you can watch the game. Ozzy coming up next, Bark at the Moon, Rock 95.
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3: Slight chance for isolated storms this afternoon. Otherwise, sunshine mixed with clouds at times. Highs level off around 87. Southeasterly winds 10 to 20 miles per hour. Slight chance for scattered storms tonight. Lows dip down to about 57. Cloudy skies expected. From the Weatherology Weather Center, I'm meteorologist Jennifer Wojcicki on Rock 95. Right now, it's 86 degrees.
4: 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Rock 95.

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Rock 95.